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0: Mm-hmm. 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
0: So Harold is upset because his wife does not want his location.
1: Dang.
2: Wow.
0: Let's have Serena read the DM that Harold sent, and we're going to talk all about it. It's Listener Therapy. It's Tino Cochino Radio. Go ahead.
1: I've been married to my wife for 3 years. Overall, things are good. But lately, there's been one thing that's really been bothering me. My wife has a best friend she's extremely close with. They talk all day, every day. They share locations with each other, tell each other everything. And according to my wife, there's basically nothing that's off limits between them. But when it comes to me, there are boundaries. I recently joked about sharing our locations with each other, and she immediately said no. She told me that just because we're married doesn't mean we need access to each other's whereabouts all the time. What confuses me is that she's completely comfortable sharing that information with her friend. Then I found out they tell each other pretty much everything. Arguments we've had, things going on in our relationship, personal stuff, all of it. But when I ask questions about certain conversations of friendship, I'm told that some things are private and people are entitled to boundaries. Maybe it's not even about the location anymore. I think what bothers me is feeling like her best friend has a level of access, trust, and closeness that I don't.
2: Yep, you lost her.
0: If you're my wife, and you can't tell me everything.
2: That's what I was going to say.
0: But you can tell your friend everything.
2: It's all trust.
0: Marry your friend.
2: Facts.
1: I mean...
2: Is this at home?
1: Because I am close to my best friend, but I feel like I do tell my husband everything unless they say, don't tell your husband. I'll be like, okay.
0: Okay, that's literally what Harold's saying. Yeah.
1: But I mean, like I said, I tell him everything unless like my best friend's going to be like, don't tell Pop it. Okay, I won't.
0: Okay, so what if your husband said, don't tell Maria something? Would you not tell her or would you still probably tell her?
1: But he doesn't tell me that.
0: Oh, you see?
2: The connection shouldn't be stronger with your friend versus your husband.
0: You said it should or shouldn't?
2: It shouldn't.
1: Wow. I saw this woman reading her vows to her husband and it said, I'm not going to stand up here and say that you're my best friend. Because you're not.
2: Whoa, to her husband?
0: Yes. Serena, what's your algorithm looking like? You know you're in control of that, right?
2: Oh my God. Hey.
0: We'll talk to Wanda and get her thoughts on it.
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1: So today's situation, kind of crazy, man. Harold reached out, feeling some type of way because his wife of 3 years does not want his location. He jokingly brought it up because I guess his wife's best friend shares locations. And apparently they talk about everything, like literally everything, sex life, all of it. But when he asks something about the friend's life, the wife is like, well, hold on, there's boundaries. There's boundaries. And he's like, well, what about my boundaries? You tell her everything I like.
2: What the?
1: And so he's low-key a little jealous of his wife's best friend. So we have Wanda on the line. Do you think he's overreacting, or is this kind of like red flag vibes?
3: I think he's overreacting. I think it's different when it's like you have your best friend. I don't know.
0: Yeah, I think he's jealous of the best friend, and that's a red flag.
2: Oh, wow. You flipped it.
1: Don't you think? I mean, but like reassurance is important in a relationship. So instead of saying you're jealous, can't she just be like, listen, like let me comfort you and make you feel wanted too?
3: Yeah, I mean, I could see that, but he needs to be understanding of their friendship too.
0: But also, he's not communicating how he feels. Like he's over here like hurt, and he hasn't even told her why. He's just like, oh, shouldn't she want my location? Well, speak what's on your mind.
2: Oh my God!
1: Not if I'm gonna get this reaction.
4: Coming up next.
1: What are we talking about inside Tea Time today, Serena?
0: Blueface explains why he will never take parenting advice from the internet.
1: What's Blueface been up to? All right, we'll talk about it next.

0: B104.
1: Blueface, baby. What's Blueface been up to, man? Apparently talking about child care and child advice. It's Tino Cochino Radio. Oh, it's tea time. And Blueface said he doesn't want to take parenting advice from people online, correct?
0: Yes, he said he would never.
2: See, this is why I would never take advice from social media. Y'all want me to whip my baby, 3-year-old little girl. How old are you?
3: 3.
2: You are so pretty.
3: I'm a little girl.
2: They want me to hit you.
3: Who?
2: The internet.
3: What internet?
2: Yeah, that's what I'm saying. They don't even matter. But if I beat a grown-up, they're going to say I'm wrong for doing the same thing you do. If the way you hit me, if I hit a grown lady, how they asking me to hit you, they're going to say I'm wrong, baby girl. You hear me? They crazy.
3: Crazy.
2: Tell them they crazy. I'm not putting my hands on you. You are too precious. You are so beautiful.
1: Serena, what are your thoughts?
0: I don't think people are telling you to beat your little girl. And the reason why this is coming up is because he had posted a video with his daughter. And she kind of like slapped him in the face. So I think people are just saying, you know, like you got to kind of correct that behavior now. But the fact that he's telling his daughter, they want me to hit you. Who wants you to hit me? You know what I mean? Like, it's just like, that's not a healthy dynamic that you're.
1: Yeah, she's like, why was it? Like, why would anyone want you to do that?
0: Yeah.
1: She sounds so innocent. Poor thing.
4: How do you think she feels when she's looking at him and he's like having a serious talk to her? And then she just sees like the Chase logo.
0: Well, that was part of the video that people were talking about because she had, like, I don't know if she wrote on her face. So he's trying to take the tattoos off her face.
1: Man, I'm having a blast on the road with my comedy tour, man. I want to talk to you guys about it next and just kind of tell you all about how it's going down, man. I'm having so much fun.

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0: All right, y'all, what up? It's Tino Cochino, and I'm on my first ever headline comedy tour, man. We've been just going all over the country, and I'm having a blast with it. Our next run kicks off in about a week and a half, 2 weeks, something like that. We're going to be in South Texas. I cannot wait for it, man. We got Corpus Christi on June 18th at House of Rock. Tickets are going crazy. And then we've got Cena El Rey in McAllen, Texas on June 19th. And those tickets are also going crazy. Super excited about it. We also just added Coachella. We're going to be at Spotlight 29 Casino. 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Link in the bio. And I know if you're listening to this right now in Atlantic City or Atlanta or Vegas or wherever you are, you're like, why are you telling me about Corpus Christi? I don't care. Listen, it's because we're going all over the country. And the thing is, I want you to know that it's not just me telling you, yo, come out and have a good time. Like, the people in all these different cities all over the country are having fun, man. We do recaps in every city. Listen to this one from Tucson, Arizona.
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3: 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I would love to see his goon face again.
4: Hilarious. Like, I would come to his show anytime he comes in town. He's the guy I want to go see.
0: I want to be clear. That woman said other than her child being born, it was the best night of her life.
1: That's crazy.
0: Guys, I can't help.
1: I mean, there's first birthdays.
0: Yeah.
5: That's wild.
0: My show's better than all that So you want to have fun and just laugh at love and the just wild world that we're currently in. This is the personal invite, man. I would love to see you. And also, even if we're not coming to your city yet, if this is something that you think would work in your city, you know the vibe. You know, if you go to comedy shows, man, hit me on Instagram at Tino Cochino. 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We're still going strong and trying to lock in dates throughout the rest of the year.
5: Yep.
0: So do that. I would greatly appreciate it. Again, Instagram at Tino Cochino. 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Get your dates and get your tickets. They're going quick, and I can't wait to come laugh with you all. While we're talking about just travel in the U.S., apparently Google is planning on releasing 64 million mosquitoes here in the country.
1: Oh, I hope not. I'm allergic to mosquitoes.
0: I hate mosquitoes. There's got to be reasoning.
5: They're good,
0: we'll
5: yeah.
0: Talk all about it next. You said they're good?
5: For the environment.
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0: Are you smarter than Nicasio?
2: Yes, sir.
0: Let's play this game, man. Nancy, how are we feeling today?
3: We're doing good. I love listening to you guys.
0: I'm so glad you're listening. I'm glad you made it in to play this game. It's easy. Nicasio, he'll give you a question and he'll give you some multiple choice answers. Mm-hmm. And we just need you to pick the right one, okay?
3: All right, let's see.
2: Which rapper had the name Shrimp Daddy as a young child? Is it A, Lil Uzi Vert, B, Lil Wayne, or C, Blueface Baby?
3: Okay, let's say Lil Wayne.
0: That was
4: got
0: it.
4: Got it? Nice.
0: Shrimp Daddy!
2: You Googled.
0: Congratulations, Nancy. Have you ever met a Shrimp Daddy in your
2: Ooh.
0: Day?
3: Yeah, you know, I like my short kings. I'm 5'8", so you got to respect the short kings.
0: There you go. There you go.
4: My dream woman.
0: My producer, Matt, he's standing on his tippy toes right now, so excited.
4: Yes.
3: Hey, you can't discriminate, right?
0: Don't hang up. Let me pass you over. He'll get your info, okay?
3: Okay, thank you, guys. You guys are awesome. Have a great day.
0: I have a friend that is in a dilemma. And you know how friends are. They ask for advice, you give it to them, and they don't listen to you. So I want to share it with Nicasio and Serena.
2: Do we know about this already?
0: No, we haven't talked about it.
2: Wow.
0: This just happened yesterday. We talked late last night. He went on a date, basically.
1: Uh-huh.
0: And I guess it's just a dilemma. 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Just unbiased opinion from you guys. Okay. 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
1: All right, so I have a buddy that reached out to me yesterday, and he was very excited because he was going on a first date with this girl.
0: Mm-hmm.
1: They met in person a couple times through like friends of friends,
2: mm-hmm.
1: and they started talking on social media for, I don't know, 2-3 weeks. And you know, you kind of start to figure out someone's personality.
2: Yep.
1: And so they decided, all right, let's go on a date. So they went to grab some pizza and ice cream. Nothing crazy.
0: Sounds like a cute little date.
1: Yeah, yeah. And he said they had a good time. The conversation was awesome. But she has 2 kids.
0: Okay.
1: Okay. One pretty grown. The other one fairly young. But the kids, that doesn't really bother him.
0: Okay.
1: The thing is, she admitted that she has a crazy ex. Like a crazy ex that still stalks the location. That still like wants to be in the relationship even though she's checked out of it. And then here's the plot twist.
2: Oh, that's not the twist already?
1: She's also divorced. The husband has nothing to do with her anymore. They co-parent, whatever, it's fine.
0: Okay, so these are 2 different exes?
1: Hold on, yeah.
0: Okay.
1: But after the divorce from the husband, she decided to switch teams. And she started dating a woman.
0: Okay.
1: So the crazy ex...
2: is a woman?
1: Is a woman.
2: Mm.
1: And so he's like, I like this girl a lot. She seems really cool. We have great conversation. I think something could be there. But do I want to go into the situation knowing that there is an active, crazy ex? We'll start with Serena.
0: Ooh, that's tough. I mean, I guess I would ask, like, how crazy are we talking? Like, crazy and like she might murder me crazy? Or just like, I don't know, crazy like she texts you and calls you here and there.
1: I mean, he said that she does still check location. Never know when she might pop up.
0: But how does she have her location?
1: I don't know. That's what he said. I didn't dive into it. I'm meeting with him tonight to kind of dive more in and talk about it. Mm. I have no cell phone service in my house. So like, I'm trying to talk to him and I'm like, and he's like, we'll talk tomorrow. Nicasio, what's it sound like to you? What if you were in his shoes, what would you do?
2: In his shoes, a no-brainer. Dude, I mean, you lost me there with the kids. Sorry. I just, you know. I don't know. I just can't see myself.
1: You don't want to be a step
2: settling
1: pom-pom.
2: Down. Yeah, I just God, I can't do it.
0: Do you have a kid?
2: I do have a kid, but if I were to become single, I wouldn't get with it.
1: But now you would have it. Yeah. So if someone's gonna date you, they'd have to understand that you have a kid. So why couldn't you do the same for the other person?
2: I don't know. The other person would have to have full custody.
1: Yeah. You've heard the situation. I would love to know what advice you think I should share with my buddy. Like I said, I'm going to see him later. So shoot me a DM. Instagram's at Tino Cochino. We can talk about it and I'll share whatever you share with me to him. Coming up next, we're going to talk a little tea time, man. Some celebrity gossip. Serena, what are we talking about today?
0: Blueface explains why he will never take parenting advice from the internet.
1: What's Blueface been up to? All right, we'll talk about it next.

0: B104.
1: Blueface, baby. What's Blueface been up to, man? Apparently talking about child care and child advice. It's Tino Cochino Radio. Oh, it's tea time. And Blueface said he doesn't want to take parenting advice from people online, correct?
0: Yes, he said he would never.
2: See, this is why I would never take advice from social media. God want me to whip my baby. Three-year-old little girl. How old are you?
3: Three.
2: You are so pretty.
3: I'm a little girl.
2: They want me to hit you.
3: Who?
2: The internet.
3: What internet?
2: Yeah, that's what I'm saying. They don't even matter. But if I beat a grown-up, they're going to say I'm wrong for doing the same thing you do. If I hit a grown lady, how they asking me to hit you, they're going to say I'm wrong, baby girl. You hear me? They crazy.
3: Crazy.
2: Tell them they crazy. I'm not putting my hands on you. You are too precious. You are so beautiful.
1: Serena, what are your thoughts?
0: I don't think people are telling you to beat your little girl. And the reason why this is coming up is because he had posted a video with his daughter. And she kind of like slapped him in the face. So I think people are just saying, you know, like you got to kind of correct that behavior now. But the fact that he's telling his daughter, they want me to hit you. Who wants you to hit me? You know what I mean? Like, it's just like, that's not a healthy dynamic that you're...
1: Yeah, she's like, why was it? Like, why would anyone want you to do that?
0: Yeah.
1: She sounds so innocent. Poor thing.
4: How do you think she feels when she's looking at him and he's like having a serious talk to her and then she just sees like the Chase logo?
0: Well, that was part of the video that people were talking about because she had like, I don't know if she wrote on her face. So he's trying to take the tattoos off her face.
5: Coming up next.
1: Man, I'm having a blast on the road with my comedy tour, man. I want to talk to you guys about it next and just kind of tell you all about how it's going down, man. I'm having so much fun.

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0: All right, y'all, what up? It's Tino Cochino, and I'm on my first ever headline comedy tour, man. We've been just going all over the country, and I'm having a blast with it. Our next run kicks off in about a week and a half, 2 weeks, something like that. We're going to be in South Texas. I cannot wait for it, man. We got Corpus Christi on June 18th at House of Rock. Tickets are going crazy. And then we've got Cena El Rey in McAllen, Texas on June 19th. And those tickets are also going crazy. Super excited about it. We also just added Coachella. We're going to be at Spotlight 29 Casino. 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Link in the bio. And I know if you're listening to this right now in Atlantic City or Atlanta or Vegas or wherever you are, you're like, why are you telling me about Corpus Christi? I don't care. Listen, it's because we're going all over the country. And the thing is, I want you to know that it's not just me telling you, yo, come out and have a good time. Like, the people in all these different cities all over the country are having fun, man. We do recaps in every city. Listen to this one from Tucson, Arizona.
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4: Hilarious. Like, I would come to his show anytime he comes in town. He's a guy I want to go see.
0: I want to be clear. That woman said other than her child being born, it was the best night of her life.
1: That's crazy.
0: Guys, I can't help.
1: I mean, there's first birthdays.
0: Yeah.
5: That's wild.
0: My show's better than all that So you want to have fun and just laugh at love and the just wild world that we're currently in. This is the personal invite, man. 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You know, if you go to comedy shows, man, hit me on Instagram at Tino Cochino. 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We're still going strong and trying to lock in dates throughout the rest of the year.
5: Yep.
0: So do that. I would greatly appreciate it. Again, Instagram at Tino Cochino. 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Get your dates and get your tickets. They're going quick, and I can't wait to come laugh with you all. While we're talking about just travel in the U.S., apparently Google is planning on releasing 64 million mosquitoes here in the country.
1: Oh, I hope not. I'm allergic to mosquitoes.
0: I hate mosquitoes. There's got to be reasoning.
5: They're good,
0: we'll
5: yeah.
0: Talk all about it next. You said they're good?
5: For the environment.
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0: We are almost there. The top two songs of the day. 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We're almost there. Don't bail on us. 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
1: It is crazy. Everything's so expensive right now. So you would think if you could make some more money, you would. But a new study suggests that burnt out, stressed employees are turning down higher paying promotions simply because they don't want to deal with all the added stress and anxiety mm-hmm. that comes with it. What are your thoughts, Serena? Mm-hmm.
0: I mean, I guess if you're good financially, but like you said, everything's so expensive. It's like, would you rather be stressed about, like, I don't know, I feel like you could be stressed at work, but then you could, would also be stressed about money too. You know what I mean? Because everything is going up.
1: It was also revealed that 70% of people would turn down a high-paying gig if they weren't offered any mental wellness benefits.
2: You ever see like people that are super happy is because they're living simple, like they're living like the just the regular life. Like they're not, you know, out there, you know, eating steak dinners. They're, you know, they're just cool with their, you know, their little ham sandwiches and stuff like that. And so I don't know, I think I kind of see why people are turning down these jobs. I mean, work smarter, not harder.
1: It also says like there's always been like a career ladder, right? Like, as I'm gonna take this and then get to this promotion and get to this with a bigger title and this. But it's saying now a lot of people are making decisions more so for their well-being than for just their career.
0: Mm-hmm. I mean, I get it, but also I want to provide a very comfortable life for my kids, and I want to give them experiences where we get to take family vacations and all that. And I just think, yeah, with the way everything's going, like, you need more money.
1: Mm-hmm. Well, we're on the topic of kids. I don't understand them and the things that they're into, and specifically music. Bro, there is an artist. This is how I know I'm old. There is an artist I've never heard of until today. Nicasio brought him to my attention because Nicasio's in tune. He goes out, DJs, and does his thing. Have you ever heard of 1900 Rugrats, Serena?
0: I can't say I have.
2: Oh, you're missing out.
1: All right, so this is he's a rapper, correct?
2: He's a rapper, yeah, from Florida.
1: So we're going to listen to the song from 1900 Rugrats.
0: Okay.
1: And it's called Dance, Cracker.
0: Oh, my God.
1: Jesus Christ, that's what it's called, isn't it? I didn't make this up. This is what it's called. That's where we're at in music. We're going to listen to it together next. Jesus.

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1: Listen, I'm getting old and I can admit that. I've never heard of this artist that Nicasio just brought up. I've never heard the song. We're going to listen together and find out about it. Put you guys on game. Serena, have you heard of 1900 Rugrat?
2: I have not.
1: So the song, I want to be very clear. This is not a joke. This is an artist, 1900 Rugrat. And the song's called Dance, Cracker. That's what it's called,
3: why
1: right?
3: Say it like that?
1: How am I supposed to say it?
3: Dance, Cracker.
1: You say it faster, like a demand.
3: You say, dance, Cracker.
1: That's what it's called, bro. This is a white dude?
3: Yes.
1: All right, 1900 Rugrat, Dance, Cracker. Let's listen.

0: There's not a... Nicasio's telling me there's no chorus, like there's no hook?
1: Not really, no, not like that.
0: They just rap back to back? So why is it called Dance Crank? I thought there'd be like a dance to it.
2: What's a Guya?
0: I started dancing... Cut the song off.
3: Oh, sorry.
0: I started dancing at first because it was like, bow, bow. Okay, I can move to it. I can move to it. And then so I thought it's going to be like, dance, dance, crack a dance, dance, something. Like... That's it?
1: Yeah, that's all it is.
2: You can make a dance and maybe it'll go viral.
1: Dance. Oh, TikTok dance.
0: The crack a dance.
3: Say it, Serena.
0: Crazy, bro. That's crazy. Let's talk Kool-Aid pineapples. This is a thing taking over the internet.
1: Jeez.
0: What's happening? We'll talk Kool-Aid pineapples next.
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1: Have you guys heard of Kool-Aid pineapples?
2: No, but that sounds good.
1: They're taking over the internet. It's a thing. So it's a TikTok, obviously, a food obsession, where creators are turning pineapple spears neon red, pink, and blue by soaking them in Kool-Aid and a ton of sugar. It says the snack's blown up online, but a full jar can, I guess, reportedly contain as much sugar as 9 Cokes.
0: Oh, dang.
1: So you get like the jars. I didn't even know they had these. You get like the jars of the Kool-Aid powder.
0: Uh-huh.
1: And then you throw the you throw the Kool-Aid, or not the Kool-Aid, the pineapple chunks like into it. You soak it and then you eat it.
0: That sounds pretty good though.
1: I used to dip pickles in I would pour Kool-Aid on pickles when I was young.
2: Yep.
1: So I feel like this is kind of like similar.
0: I'm just like thinking, I'm like, dang, I'm not raising my son right, because I don't think he's ever like experience a whole Kool-Aid packet and having to make it and then mix the packets together to get your own flavor.
1: That would be fun. Why don't you do that with
0: him? I don't know. I might do that today.
1: Especially for summer. Like, that's a free summer thing.
0: I usually buy, like, the Kool-Aid, like, pouches, but I'm like, dang, he hasn't even got the experience.
1: That'd be smart. And then you make it and then have him freeze them, too, and put a little toothpicks in and make those things.
2: My son is not even allowed to have Fun Dip.
1: Really?
2: Yeah, because it's just too much sugar.
1: You guys talk about wanting to do things like, okay, parents always say, I want to do all these things for my kid because I didn't get to experience it. And that's cool. But what about the things you did experience that you liked as a kid? Have you ever thought of that?
2: Yeah, but I don't have no molars. They're all gone. My teeth are gone.
1: Are they?
0: Well, that's because you didn't brush them, probably.
2: Oh, my God.
1: Because he was a little silver tooth Aiden. They're always named Aiden. Then they have all the silver teeth. No Paw Wall grills. Chino's Cachino Radio.

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1: It's the new hit list. I'm Crystal Rosas. Olivia Rodrigo, very self-aware that her new album is a little bit of a mouthful. It's called You Seem Pretty Sad for a Girl So In Love. Olivia's going to do what Olivia wants. She's obsessed regardless. Here's Drop Dead. I know.

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1: 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Here's I Love It, I Love It, I Love It.

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She did it again.

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1: 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It's the new hit list. Megan Trainor, other than being an awesome mom, she's constantly in the gym. I love her workouts on IG. Here's Shimmer.

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1: Thank you for hanging out tonight on the New Hit List. More on the way. I'll be back Monday nights. Until then, on everything, we're at New Hit List. I'm at La Crystal Rosas. It's karaoke time. See you in a Spyro. Die on this hill. Have a great rest of your weekend.

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1: Officially into Saturday now, but we're staying up all night. So Friday night forever for us. Zach Dillon, check it in after midnight. Thanks for being right here on the radio. Appreciate you. Here's Somber.

0: B104, the Lehigh Valley's number one hit music station. I don't know if you're watching the Stanley Cup at all, Stanley Cup finals that are on. It's the Vegas Golden Knights versus the Carolina Hurricanes. Vegas won the first game in Carolina, and then the second game was in Carolina Thursday night, and Carolina won in overtime. I didn't think they were going to win that game. And so, anyways, it's tied 1-1, and we'll see what happens. Best of seven, and who wins the Stanley Cup. But I'm actually more excited about the Stanley Pup. That's going to return for its third year on Monday. This Monday, it brings together 32 adoptable rescue dogs. And each dog represents each of the NHL's 32 teams. It's a 90-minute broadcast on TV. It's time to coincide with the Stanley Cup Final, of course. Features the dogs competing in a friendly game with a puppy puck and a miniature rink. How cute is this? The event aims to help both puppies and older dogs find homes. Saturday Night Live cast member Kenan Thompson is going to be the celebrity coach, the Stanley Pup. I like it. It's going to air at 9:30 p.m. Eastern, coming up Monday on True TV and HBO Max. That seems more interesting than a bunch of grown men playing hockey.
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So there's a new post on Threads, and it has people admitting the thing they tried once, then immediately decided to never do it again. I mean, I think we all have done that before, right? It's like, well, you know, I mean, there's people that are like, I have to try things. I can try things once, but maybe I won't like it, but I'll try it, right? We've all done that, but what would be on your list? I'll tell you the most common responses. A lot of regrets actually are adventurous activities. And we'll do this list here in 12 minutes. Here's Tame Impala.

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It's Zach Dillon. We've got tickets for you and your friends and a party bus down to party with Pitbull and Hershey. 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I could be

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1: So we got your chance coming up the beginning part of this week here to get that trip to our iHeartRadio Music Festival, by the way, just so you know. Win it before you can buy it is Monday and Tuesday right here on the radio. So try to get that. Then Wednesday is the Capital One cardholder presale, so you can get ready for that as well. Hey, so this new post on Threads has people admitting the thing they tried once, then they immediately decided to never do it again. A lot of regrets are adventurous activities, actually. A lot of people said snowboarding. Like, I tried snowboarding. Not for me. Never doing it again. A lot of people said snorkeling. A lot of people said rock climbing. I could see rock climbing for sure because it looks like it's easy and fun. It's not easy and it's not fun, to be honest. It's hard. But some of the responses were surprising, including fireball whiskey, checking a battery charge with their tongue. I think we all did that as a kid. Drinking coconut water. And here's the final one. A lot of responses for this one. Having a baby.
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1: We got more trips coming up on Monday to our iHeartRadio Music Festival. And the cool part is that we don't even sell tickets yet. Like, you can't even go and buy tickets. So you're going to win it before you can buy it. You get the whole trip, the airfare, the accommodations, two tickets to both nights of the festival, and $1,000 before you can even buy tickets. Next chance to win Monday morning at 9 a.m. right here.

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1: This is so true about these right here. When you think about it, some of the best tasting food maybe that you've ever had, it may look not so appetizing, but you have it and you're like, oh my, this is like the greatest thing ever. I don't care what it looks like. I mean, it's so good. BuzzFeed actually asked, what are the most unappetizing looking but actually delicious dishes that they've had? And let's see if you agree. And these are spot on, too, by the way. There's only three that, I mean, we could do a whole list, but, I mean, for time purposes, we'll just go through three. Split pea soup. That stuff looks absolutely horrid. The brownish green color, I mean, it's like, ugh, that stuff can't be good. It's actually really good. Biscuits and gravy. I mean, that looks like a sloppy mess, but it tastes so good. Biscuits and gravy, they are so good. Final one, loaded hash browns. I mean, have you seen the pile of goo on them at Waffle House? I mean, they're not good for you, obviously, but they taste delicious. If you look at it, you're like, nah, I ain't having that. Nah. I can't. I know it's so good. You got to dive in.
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1: 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Coming up in 10.

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1: I think this is so great. 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
1: I mean, I can't say every vacation I've ever done is like glorious. And if it was a new place, like I didn't regret going, right? I mean, there's always a regret. You may thought Vegas was awesome and then you ended up blowing 10 grand and you're like, wow, why'd I ever do that? Well, summer is the season for traveling. We're all booking trips. And where are you going to go this summer? Well, here are the top five most regretted destinations for U.S. travelers. Number five, Cancun. That in the summer sounds absolutely miserable. That you want to go to Cancun when it's cold here and warm there. Like the one time I went was in December, right before Christmas. Beautiful. Perfect. Orlando in the summer, same thing. That's number four. It's like oppressively hot. Number three, Miami. At least you're near the ocean. Number two, New York City. And the number one most regretted destination for U.S. travelers, there it is, Las Vegas. I wonder why.
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1: I am absolutely shocked at this new list of America's favorite ice cream flavors. I love ice cream. I mean, in the summertime, I seem to have it almost every day. It's probably not good for me, but YOLO, right? But America's favorite ice cream flavors does not include, and there's 10 here, but I'll only do the top five. It doesn't include my favorite ice cream, which is bizarre. It should be on here. You tell me if it's missing it on this list coming up.

VIP to Pitbull is on B104. It's Zach Dillon. 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

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All that just to stay connected. Come on.

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1: 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Keep it here.

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1: This almost sounds like a made-up story. I promise you I'm not making this story up. This mom in Sweden, she thought it would be an awesome thing to get her child's name tattooed on her arm. Okay, so she goes to this tattoo artist, and there becomes a problem. The artist, supposed professional, right, misspelled her son's name. And so...

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1: If they could pull this off, it's going to be pretty impressive. 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

It's B104. I'll preface this story that I'm going to tell you here on the radio right now. It's Zach Dillon. With the fact that I'm not a huge baked beans fan. If they happen to be in chili, I'll be fine with it. I don't seek beans by themselves. I never want it as like a side item on my dinner. Like, I'm just not a baked beans fan. So maybe these sound extra weird to me. If you're a baked beans fan, maybe they're not as weird. But Bush's Beans, they are, for the summer, coming up with some interesting

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Hey, let us know what you're up to. Slide into our DMs by following B104 on socials, or you can hit us up on the iHeart app with the TalkBack mic. That's always fun because it comes right here to the studio for me. And have a great day today. And thank

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2: Okay, this is where AI just gets bizarre. The new Playmate that they have is an AI teddy bear. It's called Chatty Bear. Ready to talk, tell stories, keep the conversation going. It sounds cute, right? But experts say not so fast. Kids can start to think they're real, get attached, and with always on listening and unpredictable answers, there's a lot to think about. Fun on the surface, maybe. Just one more thing to keep an eye on, but you can get them right on Amazon. There's Pixie Paw the Cat, Smart Plush Panda, Al Snowman Elf, the Vermont Teddy Brown Bear, and the AI Penguin Plush. 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This whole AI teddy bear thing, it's just weird.
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1: That was a good song to hear all day yesterday on the radio. The new Taylor Swift from the Toy Story 5 movie that's coming out in a couple of weeks. Taylor Swift, she just knows how to write a hit.

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1: All right, time for me to get up out of here. Have an awesome rest of your weekend. The first weekend of June. Here we go. Love that. Summertime. Alex Warren, here's Fever Dream.

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1: Yeah, happy Saturday. Hope you're enjoying it so far. I know it's early, but you know what? If you're up and early, early bird gets the worm. What are you doing? What up? It's Raph. Maybe you're getting an early coffee, breakfast, going to the gym, hustling. I'd still be sleeping if I was at home right now. It's still too early for me on a Saturday. Here's the Killers.

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1: Okay, maybe if you're a mom, you might agree with this. According to a new motherhood index that came out, a survey of more than 4,000 moms in the U.S. and U.K., it finds that many moms are struggling, as much as 93% reporting feeling burned out, and 70% get fewer than 5 hours in a row of sleep at night. So if you're a mom, you may agree with that. 93% feeling burned out. Yes, because moms do everything, okay? Help your mom out if you're out there.
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1: All right, talking about moms earlier. 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

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What up? 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

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Hey, it's Raph. 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
1: 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All right, here's Somber, Homewrecker.

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What up? 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
1: By the way, congrats to Dua Lipa getting married. 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
1: Got some Olivia Dean on the way. Harry Styles' latest, American Girls. All right, Bruno Mars too. First Lady Gaga

It's a Pitbull party on B104. What up? 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

It's the Lehigh Valley's number one hit music station, B104. Hey, what's going on? It's Hayes checking in for the weekend. How are we feeling? What are we doing? Hit me up. 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
1: All good things on the weekend. What's happening? It's Hayes. Thanks for checking in. Let me know you're out there listening, keeping me company. A lot of graduations happening, a lot of celebrations happening, a lot of promotions happening. Class of 2026, what's up? Who you got?
2: My son's graduating from 8th grade.
1: Oh my gosh, it's such a big deal.
2: Yes.
1: My Facebook memory of last year, I got today, my Facebook memory, you know how they make you relive yesteryear?
2: Yes.
1: It was at my daughter's 8th grade graduation.
2: Oh.
1: I know, and now she's in the workforce, and she's 24, and I'm old. Thanks, Facebook, for the memories. Oh my gosh. Hey, Tame Impala, Jenny, Dracula is coming up.
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1: 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Give me some songs to play. Get some shout outs going. 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

104. How we doing? 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Yes, we're B104. 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

0: We are the Lehigh Valley's number one hit music station, B104. I don't know about you, but on Tuesday morning, I was up bright and early. I was excited about the iHeartRadio Music Festival. Just because I work here, they don't tell me anything because they know that I will just go and spill the tea to everybody else. So I waited with you to find out who's going to be at the iHeartRadio Music Festival presented by Capital One. Then I heard that for me, Snoop Dogg, hello. Cardi B, what's up? BTS, let's go. I mean, the lineup is spectacular. And it's all going down in September in Vegas. I'm telling you this because we're doing a whole win it before you can buy it. And what that means for you is listen Monday morning, 9 a.m. will be your first chance. We're going to give you a keyword to text in to win. And you can win $1,000 and a trip for two to the iHeartRadio Music Festival. So enjoy the weekend. But just know, starting Monday, we're back on your radio. You could be going to Vegas.
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It is a Pitbull party on B104. What's up? 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
1: That song was fun to watch as you saw it unfold in Times Square with the Toy Story 5 logo, and you knew something was happening. All I said was TS, and then it became Taylor Swift. I knew it. I knew you. World premiere right there.

Mr. Worldwide, Mr. 305, what about being a VIP to Pitbull? It's happening with B104. What up? It's Hayes. We got tickets for you and your friends and a party bus down to party with Pitbull in Hershey. All you got to do is listen to Becca and Mike, 7 a.m. to enter. Thanks to our great friends over at Westgate Jewelers. You guys are awesome. 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

0: 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This is like the first full weekend of June in summer now, and we're all about it. Thanks for hanging out on the radio. It's Hayes. That's me, the iHeartRadio app, your smart device, in the car, however you listen. Keep it going. What's up with you?
1: Oh, I'm sorry. Got the wrong number.
0: Who are you calling? Not me?
1: Well, yeah, I didn't know there was a contest.
0: It's not the wrong number. It's the right number, but the wrong time.
1: You got that right.
0: Well, you know what? Here's the deal. If you hit up our app and you go to the contest tab, you can enter to win some cool stuff. All right. And then we're back on Monday with that $2,500. And you could also win a trip to the iHeartRadio Music Festival. So if you're looking to win, the app and on the radio back on Monday. 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
7: Yo, B104, happy Saturday. What are you doing today? I have to brag. I have pet probably 10 to 15 dogs, and I've only been here for an hour. It's Paws in the Park, 2026 Paws in the Park at Green Lane Park in Montgomery County. It was super easy to find it. Just plug it into your GPS, and we're here until 1 o'clock. Now, the event goes until 3 o'clock this afternoon, and there are so many activities for you and for the dogs. There's a Simon Says contest that's getting started right now. There's a Dynamo Dog Sports performance and demonstration. Later this afternoon, the dog contest will be happening. And of course, judging and announcements of the King and Queen of Pawville. That will be wrapping up later this afternoon. But Paws in the Park, there are crafts here. There are vendors here. Like I said, there's the demonstrations. Did I mention there's dogs and that I pet all of them? Every single one that walks by, they let me pet them. Obviously, I'm asking beforehand. But Paws in the Park, Green Lane Park until 3 o'clock. We're here until 1. It's Paws in the Park 2026 with B104.
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1: So Taylor Swift fans, you've been watching intently to figure out where Taylor's going to get married, when she's going to get married. I can tell you that they're saying it's not going to be Rhode Island. The rumors out there of Rhode Island, but the police chief said, no, it's not going to be happening in Rhode Island, which makes you think that it's going to happen in Rhode Island. Funny story this week, they were talking about budgets in New York City and where all the money's going for different things. And one of the high ups in New York City said, oh, and we got to pay for extra security for Taylor Swift's wedding. And then she said, just kidding. So everybody started saying, is it going to be in New York City on July 3rd? As we follow the romance and the drama around Taylor Swift, when and where is she going to get married? That's the big question.
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8: Yo, B104, happy Saturday. What are you doing today? I have to brag. I have pet probably 10 to 15 dogs, and I've only been here for an hour. It's Paws in the Park, 2026 Paws in the Park at Greenling Park in Montgomery County. It was super easy to find it. Just plug it into your GPS, and we're here until 1 o'clock. Now, the event goes until 3 o'clock this afternoon, and there are so many activities for you and for the dogs. There's a Simon Says contest that's getting started right now. There's a Dynamo Dog sports performance and demonstration. Later this afternoon, the dog contest will be happening. And of course, judging and announcements of the King and Queen of Pawville. That will be wrapping up later this afternoon. But Paws in the Park, there are crafts here. There are vendors here. Like I said, there's the demonstrations. Did I mention there's dogs and that I pet all of them? Every single one that walks by, they let me pet them. Obviously, I'm asking beforehand. But Paws in the Park, Green Lane Park until 3 o'clock. We're here until 1. It's Paws in the Park 2026 with B104.

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Staying active on the weekend. Hey, I just got into a conversation with somebody about Fitbits. Do you do the Fitbit challenge? Do you wear a Fitbit? Let me know, please.

0: the same. It's B104. What's up? It is Hayes on your weekend on the radio. Hold on. We're talking about Fitbits because it's the thing you wear. A lot of people like, I got an Oura ring as well. You know, the new Oura ring, but I have a Fitbit. And people do Fitbit challenges where you kind of challenge each other and figure out who's doing more steps and who's being more active. What about you? Do you have a Fitbit? Do you do these challenges?
1: Somebody took it from the hospital, so I no longer have a Fitbit.
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0: Obviously, somebody didn't want you winning these Fitbit challenges.
1: Oh, yeah. We're competitive nurses, so we're always on our feet. So we're walking a lot of steps during the day.
0: I love that. Hey, shout out to all our nurses. We love that you stay active. I think that when I was doing Fitbit challenges, like, all the time, I think people would, like, put them in the dryer. Keep them moving. And then tell me they were walking. I don't know, man. I got to trust more, I guess. Hey, Taylor's coming up next with the Fate of Ophelia.
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0: B104, the Lehigh Valley's number one hit music station. So a lot of schools are out, depending on the area and depending on the school district, but a lot of schools are out, and now that you're home with the kids, man, life is a little different with routines, right? How old are your kids?
1: 3 to 5 year olds.
0: Oh, you get to hang out with those snotty little kids all day long. I'm totally joking. I still have it fresh in my memory from when my two kids were from 3 to 5.
1: How old are your kids? You're Hayes, right?
0: Yeah, that's me. My daughter just turned 24 and my son's about to turn 21, so we are officially empty nesters.
1: Oh, wow.
0: But I do remember 3 to 5, and while you love them, and boy, I tell you, they can be a handful. Anyway, to all the parents out there, your kids are out of school, routines are a little bit different. Deep breaths. It's going to be okay.
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What's up? It's Hayes getting you and your friends on a party limo down to see Pitbull in Hershey. Thanks to Westgate Jewelers. Hey, do me a solid. 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

104, the Lehigh Valley's number one hit music station. What up? I am Alyssa Bethany. Shout out to the people who are trying to get some errands done right now. Someone posted how Rihanna is the queen of errands fashion. And they're not wrong. Nobody looks like her running errands. Please don't stop.

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1: I am Melissa Bethany, and there's a guy. People are talking about this. He won the lottery, and he does not want to tell his parents. And they're like, would you tell your parents? 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I support him not doing it. And I wanted to know, what is the biggest secret you've successfully kept from your parents?
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0: 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Hey, I am Liz Bethany. I was curious how long you'd be willing to wait in line for something that you want or something cheap.
1: 1,000 years for a Taylor Swift concert.
0: That's fair. I am just appalled that people are waiting 30 minutes to an hour to save like 50 cents on gas.
1: Oh my God, that's crazy. Why? Why would you do that?
0: I will do a lot to save some money, but I do not have that kind of time.
1: I mean, we waited in line for 45 minutes for crumble cookies. One for free crumble cookies.
0: Okay, free does help. Costco gas lines have been insane, and I don't even remember that I need gas until I'm late to wherever I'm going. I don't have time for that. Also, in that 30 to 60 minutes, you could probably do some online surveys that would save you the $6 or whatever it amounts to.
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0: 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Hey, I am Elizabethany. I have seen so many articles lately about how the workforce is changing and people can't find jobs and they're blaming all these different things. How do you treat it? You say you might be part of the problem.
1: I like to start new jobs more often than most.
0: I'm intrigued. Do you quit first then look, or look and then quit?
1: I quit first. I lasted a day and a half. It was awful. I mean, because there was like, you would rip the bags out of the trash cans and the fecal matter would fling on you. And...
0: Sir, more often than most would probably be looking for a job every year. You said you lasted a day and a half.
1: I worked 6 days at Chipotle. I worked 4 days at Bertucci's. A hot mess.
0: Yeah.
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0: 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Okay, is Claude AI
1: man or woman?
0: He or she?
1: I thought it was she, but everyone keeps saying it's a man's name.
2: We can just say they.
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2: Well, we don't know how they identify.
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2: 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Katy Perry.

0: It's B104. Hey, I am Elizabeth Bethany. Love you for listening. You said you are getting ready for a crazy weekend.
1: I live with 3 boys.
0: All innocent friends?
1: Never anything sexual, especially with them. Oh, my God.
0: I have a lot of guy friends, too, and I never even think about it. And people are like, how is that real?
1: They have no game.
0: Yeah, I want to go. Some of my guy friends, especially the single ones, I just want to put them in a bar, and I want to watch on camera. And just watch them try to hit on people. I try to give pointers. They take zero advice.
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B104, the Lehigh Valley's number one hit music station. Did you see what Doja Cat said about Elon Musk? She roasted him for no damn... Well, it was as if he had signed up for a roast. She said, you frog-billed looking B-word. 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You look like you eat sand.

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1: Curious how different people handle this. I am Elizabethany.
0: I was talking to a friend, so they are on the dating apps for the first time in a long time. Or really ever, because they married their high school sweetheart. Now they're divorced. They were telling each other that they're not on dating apps, that they're just, you know, trying to cool down. And then she finds him on Tinder. So, have you ever seen an ex on Tinder?
2: Yeah.
0: What did you do? How did you handle it?
2: I said no right away and then got off Tinder.
0: You didn't stare at their profile and dissect it?
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0: Yeah, the second guessing, it's got to happen. And I was telling my friend, like, what if this is the mediation that you guys always needed? Maybe this is what gets you back together.
2: Oh my God.
0: I know Tinder can be magical, okay?
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There have been some really cute grandparent videos and viral TikToks and stuff I want to share with you coming up in about 6 minutes.

0: B104, we are Lehigh Valley's number one hit music station. I am Alyssa Bethany. So there was the one girl, she's teaching her 102-year-old grandpa how to use Uber Eats. And they're taking notes on their paper. You know, she's trying to make bookmarks. They're like writing down how to find the bookmarks. And then they also, he took an Uber to his pottery class because he's still got hobbies. Very important. And then another girl setting up a dating profile for her grandma. What do you think about that? Would you set up yours?
1: Oh, gosh. No, definitely not.
0: This girl ended up setting up an account for her grandmother, but she was messaging the men as granny.
1: I haven't done dating apps myself, so I definitely wouldn't feel comfortable having a grandparent on there.
0: And what I love most about old people is that they say whatever they want. They can get away with it. They don't hold back. And I'd encourage that, but I don't want to see it for myself. I also definitely do not want to see older unsolicited D-pics.
1: No, exactly.
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4: They say the holy water's watered down, and this town's lost its faith. 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Oh my love, I take one look at you, you're taking me

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I know that we all go a little bit crazy when we're heartbroken. And don't say that you don't, because even if you don't act on it, you're at least thinking crazy. There's a guy who took a bulldozer to his house, or his wife's house, or their shared house, when she asked for a divorce. A whole bulldozer. I don't think he's going to be splitting the profits.

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1: That is the brand new one from Taylor Swift for the Toy Story movie. So let us know what you think if you want to hear it, hear more. But I'm Elizabeth Bethany. I am out of here for the night. 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